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My name's Corey. We'd love to hear from you. 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Got this one on for some of our friends in the Valley. 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

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For some people, it takes a little bit longer. For Brett Young, 13 years. 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
1: Two more sleeps until Luke Bryan's new album comes out, Signs. 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

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It's almost at 400,000 views. I posted it a week ago. 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
1: I bet you've heard their music and you didn't know it because they've been a part of the Twisters movie soundtrack, also the newer Hunger Games movie soundtrack. 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
1: 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Tomorrow morning, 6 a.m., we're playing the Bobby Feud. 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
1: 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Oh, wow, they owe a lot of money. My name's Corey. They're $500 million in debt. $500 million just filed for Chapter 11 bankruptcy. Live Golf. That did not last long. It's like, did you know what you were even doing? For me, it's kind of like when I go to Top Golf and I put down a couple margaritas, I just start swinging wildly at the ball, pretending like I've got a plan. I feel like that's what their head honchos were doing. They're like, let's just go all out, see what happens.
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Unlike last Wednesday, we don't have a football game today. So what are you going to do? Like maybe hit the gym? We'll be your soundtrack. Just pull us up on the free

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1: And Luke Combs right there. What's going on? 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Do me a favor. 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

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Tomorrow morning, 6 a.m., we're playing the Bobby Feud. We're talking artists with colors in their name. Can you name the top 10 tomorrow morning, Bobby Bones Show?

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1: 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This is crazy.
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2: All right, so we know the guys of Florida Georgia Line, they just announced their festival tour, right? They're going to be stopping at different festivals over next summer. So we know that Stagecoach was just announced, yep, right? They're going to be there in California. But then also they just announced Carolina Country, which is in Myrtle Beach.
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1: Hey, thanks for letting us be a part of your weeknights. It means a lot. We're on Instagram at Wayne D and Tay. Dylan Scott checks in. The song is called This Town's Been Too Good to Us.

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1: And Saturday night, we always throw a big old party. It's an iHeart Country house party with the guy that's putting out a brand new album. So Friday, you're going to get some world premiere country right here. And then Saturday night, Luke Bryan is going to be on to talk all about the new song, the new album, and more. Saturday night at 7 right here. Don't miss out. On a train.

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Tomorrow morning, 6 a.m., we're playing the Bobby Feud. 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

0: 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And we got the big burning...
1: Oh, question.
0: Yeah, we're doing a radio show here, if you want to dial in. We appreciate you hanging with us. We're asking you this question.
1: All right, what's something your parents let you do when you were a kid, but it would not fly today?
0: Nicole dialed in. You could be next. 1-877-367-4432. Go ahead.
2: Oh, my gosh. My mom used to spank me, and she spanked my brothers, and I don't think you could do that today and get away with it, especially in the grocery store. We used to get spanked. Not today.
0: But here's the deal. I don't think that's okay anymore. I think that's, like, prehistoric.
1: Yeah. And it's so funny that that came up, because my son and I were just talking about it this morning, how I popped him in the mouth one time, and we both were, like, bawling our eyes out afterwards. It's so stupid. He was, like, 4, right? And he was throwing a temper tantrum. He was screaming in the middle of Target.
0: Yeah.
1: So I popped him real quick, and, yeah, we both had a meltdown.
0: That's, now you know what I deal with on the daily. It's fine. Yeah. You want to check in, 1-877-367-4432. The big burning question continues, and we're asking about...
1: what's something your parents did to or let you do when you were a kid, and it just won't fly these days?
0: There's got to be so many good answers. Can't wait to hear yours.
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1: That's Morgan Wallen. It's called Been By Now. What's going on? It's Wayne D and Tay Hamilton. Our Instagram is @WayneDandTay. Hopefully your Wednesday's awesome. Big burning question and a few. Josh Ross.

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1: And the tributes continue to pour in for Miss Dolly, which I'd imagine they would up until like her 1 year of her passing. Because Dolly did some awesome things. There's another tribute that was just announced.
2: Yeah, it's coming up. It's CMA presents I Will Always Love You, a celebration of Dolly Parton. And it's going to air on ABC from Nashville's Belmont University on October 25th.

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Tomorrow morning, 8 a.m., it's the Friday morning dance party. 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

0: 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And Ella Langley right there. What's going on? Wayne D and Tay, thanks for letting us be a part of your night. 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
1: He's a ranch hand in a pinch, man. Hotter than the red on the cattle brand. 'Cause she's a gold digger with a quick trigger. A cast iron skillet.

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1: All right, Tay is trying to make fun of some of y'all.
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1: Apparently there's this list that was put out. I don't know what kind of info. 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
1: parameters, if you will.
2: Yeah. Different things to be judged
1: on. Tay found a list of the least intelligent cities. We will dive into it in a couple of minutes.

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1: Tomorrow morning, 8 a.m., it's the Friday morning dance party. 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Fridays, Bobby Bones.

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1: And we are such fans of Dylan Scott. He's actually going to be our guest here in just under a week. Dylan Scott going to join us right here. Got a brand new song he's celebrating called Dear Big City.

0: know. Kix 99.3. And we appreciate you having us on. It's Wayne D. Tay. About to dive in a little bit here to what we call the big
1: burning question.
0: All right, there it is. Tay's mic wasn't on. I was on vacation, so I didn't remember that she even did the show. Wow. I thought it was just me for a minute there. The question coming up next hour we're asking is...
1: Okay, what's something your parents did when you were a kid, but they would never let you do it today?
0: It wouldn't fly today, yeah. I got a great answer.
1: Oh, okay.
0: And we're going to dive into that next hour, and we want you to be part of the conversation, so stay close. You always...

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1: Tomorrow morning, 8 a.m., it's the Friday morning dance party. 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
1: We know the night shift isn't easy. That's why we're bringing the music and the meaning. Granger's with you all night with songs, stories, and conversations that keep it real. Thanks for being a part of the After Midnight family.

Kix 99.3, Spokane's number one for new country. So I got a topic I want to discuss next hour. What is something that eases your mind? Can you think of something that eases your mind? Call me. Maybe you could encourage others. We'll talk about this next hour. My number, 866-607-8383.

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1: Okay, we have Ann Hudson bringing the stories about our favorite stars out there in Music City. What you got? We call this national news.
2: I know. I always love some Shania Twain news. I feel like we haven't gotten much lately, but she is revisiting her past and adding a little something new for her fans at the same time. So we'll talk about that coming up in your national news next.

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0: Nashville's Music Row. It's Ann Hudson.
1: So this is cool. Shania Twain is narrating the new audiobook edition of her 2011 memoir, From This Moment On. She says revisiting her story 15 years later gave her a chance to reflect on everything that she's experienced since she wrote the book. The audiobook comes out on October 6th. Then, this is cool because 3 days later, she's going to release an extended edition of her latest album, Little Miss Twain, and that'll feature 5 new songs. I always love that. And look, Grace, you want a book tour yourself.
2: Yeah. I've done this a couple times, to release the book and do the audiobook myself.
1: Which I love. Is that hard?
2: It is tedious.
1: Yeah.
2: But it's worth it. I will usually do, since I have a home studio, I could do like a chapter or 2 chapters a day.
1: Yes.
2: As opposed to doing a lot at once. And so it

0: it's tedious, but it's kind of nice. Yeah.
1: Well, brand new book, so and I need to read it. Next time, that's my homework assignment. I'm reading the book.
0: Okay, I'll hold you to it.
1: Yay!
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2: I don't know if you were looking at me or not. 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
1: Some say we're old-fashioned. We like to say we were raised right. 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

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Police up in Canada chased down a drunk guy, but when they came back, their squad car was gone. Yeah, and someone stole their ride. Earl Dibbles Jr. is going to share this dumb criminal story with us next.

Spokane's number one for new country, Kicks 99.3. 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

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We all celebrate on July 4th, but it was today that the Constitution was signed. Can you remember what year? We'll talk about that in history, plus some other things that went down on this day coming up in Tucson. Got a girl from-

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1: Hey, Granger, this is Jason Locklear calling from Charlotte, North Carolina, headed to February. I just wanted to call and let you know I'm a truck driver.
0: I appreciate you, Jason. Thank you for calling, brother. 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

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Earl is going to be here to share this dumb criminal story coming up next. It's hard to

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Spokane's number one for new country, Kicks 99.3. Hey, thank you for starting your Thursday here with me. How about we get it rolling with some good news? Hang on just two songs and I'll share some with you.

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1: Hey, it's Robbie. What has got me up at this hour is driving this big old truck. I'm driving a semi into the Atlanta area, and let me tell you what, trying to beat this traffic. That's the goal. I hope y'all have a great day.
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1: Okay, we have Ann Hudson bringing the stories about our favorite stars out there in Music City. What you got? We call this Nashville News.
2: I know. I always love some Shania Twain news. I feel like we haven't gotten much lately, but she is revisiting her past and adding a little something new for her fans at the same time. So we'll talk about that coming up in your Nashville News next.

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99.3, today's Hit Country. It's Michelle Buckles. Guess what today is? Today is a very good national day. It's actually International Country Music Day. We like that one. The

Today's Hit Country, Kix 99.3. We're going to have a lot of new music out this weekend. So Riley Green has a new album coming out tomorrow. And so does Luke Bryan. I can't wait. Hudson Westbrook now. It's called Painted You Pretty.

99.3. If you live to work, we got to get you reprioritized. Yeah. Now go on, get back to work so we can go home early.

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1: A brand new album from Luke Bryan is coming out tomorrow, and there's actually a song on it. 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

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I think Ella sounds so good in that song. Like, I mean, she always sounds amazing, but almost better than

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1: I literally hate reading stories like this. It makes me nervous for the person. I just feel bad. And I don't share this to like shame the person that it happened to, but even country artists always say like, hey, I will never ask you for money. Don't fall for that. So I guess I'm just sharing so people know. A celebrity is never going to ask us for money, like ever in a million years. And there was a 63-year-old in Pennsylvania who actually lost over $384,000 to a social media scammer claiming to be an up-and-coming country music star. Now, she didn't say who the person was claiming to be, so she didn't name any names. But yeah, $384,000 she lost. My brain can't even comprehend such a thing. So yeah, I just say this to make sure. Tell your parents, tell your grandparents, like, let's not have any more people fall for anything like that. That just blows my mind.
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Get the drink in, Zach John King. It's Michelle Buckles. He's actually on tour right now with Thomas Rhett. Randy Houser now.

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1: It's Michelle Buckles. Have you seen any of the photos of Dolly Parton's new hotel in Nashville? Because it looks amazing. Looks exactly like what you would expect from a hotel from Dolly Parton. It's called the Songteller Hotel, and they actually started their soft launch this week, welcoming guests, and then the museum opens to the public September 29th.
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1: I would definitely say Ella Langley is back to Love and Life again. She currently, is on top of the world and is tied with Mariah Carey right now for the longest running number one song.

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It's Michelle Buckles, and thanks so much for always having us on. 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

0: 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His song, Be By You, recently went number one, which actually extended his record for the most consecutive number ones to start a career. And then tomorrow, he's got a new song coming out with Luke Bryan. It's called Finders Keepers. 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

99.3. Can't wait to hear this song tomorrow. Brand new Luke Combs and Luke Bryan. It's called Finders Keepers. 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

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They're doing a festival tour. And first we found out they're going to be playing Stagecoach. And now we know they're also going to be playing the Carolina Country Music Fest. 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
1: It's Michelle Buckles. I didn't watch this live because I didn't watch the Emmys, but I have been watching this tribute that Reba did for Dolly Parton. She sounds amazing. It just gives me goosebumps. Such a good tribute to Dolly.

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99.3. We know how it feels to get throat punched by a workday. Just like that. But hang in there. We got some great country music lined up for you.

0: 99.3, today's Hit Country. Michelle Buckles here. Jelly Roll did an interview a couple days ago, and he was talking about how if he gets a sign from God that tells him he should be doing anything else other than music, because he feels like he's accomplished everything in music he set out to do. He said if he gets that sign, like, he's out, and we'll never hear from him again.
1: Everything that Jason or Jelly Roll wanted to do in the music business, I've done now. So at this point, I really need to go talk to God and see if he wants me to stick around or what he wants me to do next. If God tells me to go work at a homeless shelter in Paducah, Kentucky, I'm out of here. You know what I'm saying? Y'all will never see me again. I'll be working that up. He gave me everything I ever wanted, man. Grammys, ACMs, CMAs. I'm a member of the Grand Ole Opry. Like, God has done it, you know.
0: Sometimes I guess you do get to a point and it's like, okay, well, where else can I go from here? Like, what is next?
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1: 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It's Michelle Buckles. Thanks so much for hanging with me. Have a fabulous rest of your Thursday. John Morgan now. Here's Kid Myself.

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1: My name's Corey. I'm in a whole lot of discomfort right now. I woke up with a kink in my neck. Has that ever happened to you? Oh my gosh, it's the worst. I don't get it because all I did was lie there and somehow I still pulled a muscle. 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

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It is Bobby Bones. Tomorrow morning, 8 a.m., it's the Friday morning dance party. 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

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Hey, my name's Corey. 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